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I know what that dickhead singer's like. 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Show some respect and listen to my advice, cause if you don't challenge me on anything, you'll find I'm actually very nice. Are you listening? I'm actually

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Ha! 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Well, you can say what you like, but it doesn't change anything.